100.3 The River. I don't know what any of these hairstyles are, but they're making a comeback. Okay, I know what a ponytail is, obviously, but the side part blowout, I guess Cindy Crawford had one of those messy curls like Julia Roberts had, the pineapple updo, perm curls, natural curls, and all sorts of stuff. This is according to Glamour Magazine. Those 80s hairstyles are making a comeback. The only one I really noticed is my wife's, who's had just amazing hair since I've known her for, well, several decades now. That's all you need to know. That's all I need to know.

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1: Well, today is October 5th. On this day, 1978, the recently departed Dolly Parton appeared on the cover of Playboy. And in 1988, Vice Presidential candidate Lloyd Benson said to Dan Quayle, "I knew Jack Kennedy. Jack Kennedy was a friend of mine. Senator, you're no Jack Kennedy."

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1: Well, you've got a 15-year-old at home, and when you drive with him, you know, he tells you how you can do your driving duties a little bit better, which is okay. That's what happens. He's still working on getting to the point where he can get his permit. Kids don't have the same motivation anymore like they did. Our daughter did, but our son's just taking his time. That's okay, because maybe he'll take his time driving, too. It's Tears for Fears.

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Well, some famous birthdays today. Travis Kelce, Mr. Taylor Swift is 37 today. Nikki Hilton is 43. Kate Winslet from Titanic is 51 today. Mario Lemieux, a legendary hockey player, 61 today. Daniel Baldwin is 66. Bob Geldof, organized Live 8 and Live 8. He is 75 today. Steve Miller is 83.

0: 100.3 The River. You know, I never paid as much attention to how much gas I go through until the last couple of months here. And I think we're all noticing it. And I mean, we've got things we have to do, especially our kids, and got to go buy groceries and things like that. Groceries, that's another thing you can spend $1,000 on. 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

Home of Murphy, Sam, and Jody. This is 100.3 The River. Well, I don't know if you ever leave reviews. I used to once in a while, and I thought, what's the point? Does anybody really care? And I think most people leave reviews that are negative. I try not to do that. But anyway, leaving reviews on certain websites actually might give you a bigger target for scammers. Well, that's not good.

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0: 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All right, coming up, some of your favorite songs from Nirvana, also Aerosmith, and one of the biggest karaoke songs and, well, car sing-along songs ever from Journey. 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

Huntsville's greatest hits, 100.3 The River. Hey, what's going on? It is Christina. 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
1: So they're still kind of on the fence if the Nashville International Airport will be called the Dolly Parton. They're saying, you know, it's getting close. The woman behind the petition to rename is also suggesting that the airport create a little imagination library inside.

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of Murphy, Sam, and Jody. This is 100.3 The River. Hey, what's going on? It is Christina. Okay, so I want to know, when you need a little time to yourself, some peace and quiet, a little R&R, where's the first place

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1: When you're around your family, maybe you're being overstimulated and you're like, you know what? I need a place to just get away. Where is it?
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1: Yeah.
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1: Yeah. 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
3: 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Looking for Auburn football? That's moved down the hall to 106.1 WTAK. Auburn football lives on WTAK this fall. 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
1: So Michael Jordan is still setting records. His Bull jersey from his final championship season just sold for $12.26 million. Nobody knows who the buyer was.

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1: Oh my gosh, we're 79 days left until Christmas. I am not ready for this. Are you? Well, you better get ready.
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1: What's up, Kimberly? We're talking about places that you go to just get away from your family just for a minute. Because maybe you're overstimulated. You need a break. Where you going?
2: Okay, so when I want to hide away from my family or my friends or anybody that's annoying me, I go to the car, I drive and drive, and I go to a gas station. 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And I'm in the parking lot of the gas station.
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1: So how late can you be before it's officially considered rude? They're saying showing up 15 minutes late is acceptable to most people. But anything after that, 29 minutes and more,

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1: So they put out a list of the best places in the planet to visit in 2027. And I was surprised to see a couple Canadian spots on there. Prince Edward Island in Canada. Maryland is also on the list. Quebec came in at number

Huntsville's greatest hits, 100.3 The River. What's going on? It's Christina. All right, so tell me about the places that you like to hide when you just need a little break from your kids, your family, you know, all the things. 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
2: 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Seriously, I never want to get out of my car. I'll sit in my garage for like 30, 40 minutes, sometimes an hour.

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1: With you, and look for us tonight, Girl Talk Tuesday. Well, just me. The guys aren't usually there.
2: Yeah.
0: Well, if you want me to, I'll pop in every now and then,
1: yeah,
0: as you know.
1: We'll do Facebook Girl Talk Tuesday tonight.
0: I can hang with the girls.
1: I know.
0: We got an email, Jody, and this is one. This is so up your alley.
1: Okay.
0: I'm surprised that you didn't know about this. It's from Kitty. And
1: Kitty says,
0: I thought you might like to know about critter vision on YouTube.
1: What?
0: Especially if you visit the site at night, you'll see lots of wildlife. She says, I counted about 16 raccoons, two deer. Sorry, I added the S, my bad. Two deer and a possum just now.
1: Oh,
0: there's
1: cool.
0: Also an armadillo that comes to eat peanut butter.
1: Aww.
0: I think spell correct got her on that one. It says there's an amarillo that comes to eat peanut butter.
1: Aw, that's so cute.
0: And an occasional fox or two. Check it out. And
1: oh
0: so
1: God.
0: I did. This is the first time I've gone to the YouTube channel. So he's a South Carolina guy.
1: Mm-hmm.
0: He lives on St. John's Island outside mm-hmm. of mm-hmm. Charleston.
1: Mm-hmm.
0: And it's a live camera, so it's streaming constantly. And right now,
1: there are
0: cardinals, you know, in there.
1: Yeah.
0: But
1: there's always so much to see. And that is up my alley, Kitty. There's something about... Every time I go on a walk, I find and see the critters. You know why? Because I look for them. I'm a country girl at heart. I was raised in the country, and it was one of the things that I enjoyed most with my dad. We'd spend time together just waiting for wildlife to come, and there's always so much going on. You just have to look for it.
0: Well, and so they have four feeding troughs, five water troughs.
1: Yeah.
0: A bird feeder, a squirrel feeder, a couple of other. I mean, it's designed to bring all sorts of wildlife, and it's just a static camera shot. Cute as can be.
1: I'm looking at it now. Thank you for this, Kitty. Yeah, and it depends on the time of the day. There are different times of day that are more active for wildlife, and it's what you think.
2: Well,
1: you guessed it.
2: Fun.
1: It's like morning and then evening when it's about to change is my favorite part. Mm-hmm. Like walking at sunset. I mean, I see raccoons. I see owls. We see all kinds of things.
0: He's got 52,000 subscribers, and he's smart too. He or she is smart and has turned
1: Critter
0: it into a store because they've got merch and all that kind of stuff you can buy also.
2: Yeah. They haven't had any Bigfoot sightings, have they?
1: No, thanks for bringing that up, Sam.
2: Just
1: but
2: asking.
1: It's Critter Vision. Thank you, Kitty. Send us anything anytime. MurphySamAndJody.com.

0: 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It's Murphy, Sam, and Jody on 100.3
1: We introduced dark showers to you earlier this year, and boy, it's a part of my life now at night when I take a shower before bed. I do a dark shower. There's only like a small light in the bathroom on, and I'm showering in the dark. And it's fantastic for the senses. It really calms you down.
0: Well, we have a pretty intense light in our shower, too, so when it's on,
1: up for days.
0: You got to see what you're cleaning.
1: So last night, you know that, actually, I don't think that you do. Murphy, you know, last night I took a bath instead, and I sort of did a dark bath because I didn't turn the light on over my little tub. Mm-hmm. And so I'm in there, and something happened that I think would have had a lot of people jumping straight out, cartoon-like, screaming, running. But I just handled it calmly. You know, I was minding my own, bathing with my new body wash called Vampire Blood. Smells so good.
0: Sounds like a Halloween story building here.
1: You were aware I was in the tub. You kept walking in and out. It was, you know, the lighting was really low.
0: Smelled good, too.
1: And it was calm, right? I had a candle burning and all the things. And at one point, I'm lathering up, and I look over, and I see something moving in the water with me. And I'm like, what is this? And at a closer look, it was a spider.
0: Oh.
1: Yeah, that had gone from the edge of the tub on the other side of me to, like, in the water.
2: He jumped.
1: So And I'm not scared of spiders. If it was a gecko, I would have gone out the window. Yeah.
0: You're not crazy about roaches either, so.
1: No, I'm crazy about any of it, but I just calmly took a tissue. I had a little napkin, you know, Kleenex box near, and I just grabbed him, and then I flew through him and flicked him, like, out on the floor so I could deal with him later. But I thought to myself, that would have been a horrific story for some of my girlfriends.
0: Yeah.
1: Spiders are a thing for so many.
0: I'm glad you didn't jump. That's a dangerous place to start trying to jump and moving quickly from a tub.
1: I didn't.
0: Bad things can happen.
2: Well, what happened when you got out? Was he still there?
1: Oh, he's dead.
2: I took
1: care of him with the Kleenex. Okay. Sorry. And I have a girlfriend who does not kill spiders when she sees them. She thinks that they're good luck. Did you know that? You ever heard of that?
0: Well, they do eat other things for you. So.
1: Correct.
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1: Murphy, you know, the reason that I did the spaghetti squash in the slow cooker the other day was to sort of kick off Croctober around here. So okay. At MurphySamAndJody.com, the Croctober slow cooker recipes that you might want to use all fall. But today I thought we'd highlight one from my mom. Murphy, you know my mom makes a slow cooker taco soup that's fantastic and probably the easiest recipe we have.
0: I forgot about that.
1: It's so easy.
0: And she doesn't really regularly use the slow cooker, right? I mean, is this her favorite thing to use it for?
1: Yes. She uses her air fryer like it's her J-O-B.
0: Oh, yeah, I know that, yeah.
1: So anyway, my mom's slow cooked taco soup, it's not like, you don't already know what's in it. Some of these ingredients will surprise you, but it's really good. A 16-ounce can of pinto beans, 16-ounce can of corn, then black beans, then Rotel tomatoes.
2: Are we draining all these?
1: You drain none of it. She's like, use the juice, baby. Use all the juice. This is soup after all. Okay? Then you do a can of cream of chicken soup, and that makes it creamy and chickeny. Okay? Package of taco seasoning, whatever kind you like. If you like it hot, but use the whole package. This is soup. Then you're going to add some chicken broth. It's 2 cups. And then you add chicken. And she does buy, and I recommend you just... Unless you want to be in the kitchen all day, just buy the rotisserie chicken and use 1 or 2 cups of it, like shred it up. That way you can use dark meat or white meat, whatever you like. Okay?
0: It's easy to do it that way for sure.
1: Yes. And to quote Murphy, you just throw it all in the slow cooker. Yeah. You stir it to combine and she does it on low for like 3 to 4 hours. You can do it longer. It is too easy. And when you serve it, shredded cheese on top, and
2: sour cream,
1: tortilla strips on top if you want them. My mom does chips. She likes to crumble up chips and put them on top. But yeah.
0: A little avocado on the side if you wanted.
1: If any.

0: anything you want, anything you would put on top of taco soup. This one is just too easy.
1: Yeah.
0: Once you're finished putting it all in there, you're going to be like, really? I'm done? But you are. Okay? So go get the recipe and the method. Croctober continues at murphysamandjody.com.
2: So you might have...

0: 'Cause I gotta have faith. Ooh, I gotta have faith. 'Cause I gotta have faith.
1: Good morning. It's Murphy, Sam, and Jody with Huntsville's Greatest Hits on 100.3
2: The River. Sam's always up on the new eats. He's the food dude.
3: Today is National Taco Day, so that means we got some deals, around your favorite taco places.
4: And Tuesday.
3: Taco Tuesday, no less. $2 tacos at Moe's.
4: Yeah, you
3: can get up to three there. Torchy's has a BOGO deal if you're a rewards member. My favorite is Chewy's. If you go in dressed as a taco, you get a free meal.
4: Wow, okay.
1: You would just sit outside of Chewy's to watch that, wouldn't you, Sam?
3: Yeah. Taco Bell, obviously, they've got some deals going on, but they're dropping a new sauce on us today. They partnered with Duolingo.
4: Yeah.
3: And it's a Duo Habanero.
4: Okay.
3: It's a new habanero. It's a green one. And it's got the little owl on there as well.
4: The Duolingo owl. That's different and unexpected, but good for them.
3: Yeah, and they have a phrase in 9 different languages. So I guess if you're into Duolingo, you'll know what those phrases actually say.
4: Crazy.
3: I'm sure it's something hot. This is kind of odd. Cup Noodles is releasing vampire noodles for Halloween.
4: Yeah, now.
3: They're a hot garlic chicken noodle.
4: Uh-huh.
3: But when you add the water to it, it turns the noodles red.
4: Oh.
3: Yeah, spooky. Apparently, it's beet-based coloring.
4: Great. I love it.
3: You get red noodles there.
4: Cook that and put it on a plate for your carport haunted house.
1: Yeah.
4: Whatever.
3: Do that one where you put them in the box and say, stick your hand in the box. Feel the brains.
4: Gross.
3: Buffalo Wild Wings also has a Fright Feast menu. Double garlic wings.
4: Yeah.
3: Keep the vampires away.
4: Got it.
1: Okay.
3: And black garlic glazed cheese curds.
4: To keep the vampires away.
3: Yeah, also. Skittles, speaking of Halloween, new candy for you from Skittles. It's called Gummy Crystals. Okay, picture a Skittles.
4: Yes.
3: But it's gummy.
4: Nice.
3: And then on the outside, it's got crunchy little crystals that are like...
4: Pop?
3: No. They're regular, but they're like the sour, super sour, tangy.
4: So you have the sour before you have the sweet.
3: Yeah.
4: Okay.
3: It's almost like a sour warhead there.
4: Okay, got it.
3: And Ocean Spray, they got something new for Thanksgiving this year. 3 new products. Cranberry cider, it's a new drink.
4: Oh, that sounds lovely.
3: They also have a new flavor of craisins, sour apple.
4: Okay, yeah.
3: And this one, I don't know why we didn't have it before, but they've had it in the UK, cranberry spread. It's just a little jar of cranberry spread. I'm sure there's extra sugar added or something, but...
4: Yeah.
1: That sounds good.
3: Yeah.
4: Put it on a crumpet. Or around here, you can put it on a biscuit.
3: Yeah, please.
4: Thank you, food dude.
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0: And yesterday in Three Things to Know, Jody, you introduced us to a new vacation term called room rotting.
1: Room rot. Yeah, rotting, where you go and you stay in the hotel and you sleep and you order room service and you binge watch shows or read and you just stay in the room.
0: Yeah. And you said, you know, so that there are those that say, well, look, do it all in balance, right? I mean, you know, don't just leave town, camp out in your room, don't do anything else. Get out, enjoy and soak up. But I remember as a kid, my parents, they were insistent that, you know, now we were going to the beach. So, you know, there's that, you know, you've got great scenery in front of you. But their whole thing is, no, we're not leaving here. We paid for the room. So we're going to use the room.
1: So you did room rot growing up.
0: Yeah, that was, you know, my parents. So that meant like, I mean, yeah, we'd go out to eat or something, but there was really kind of not a whole lot of else other things going on until we finally got older, you know.
1: Well,
0: but I want to go souvenir shop. I want to go, you know.
1: It depends on who you are, right? Were your vacations that way, Sam? Were your parents that way? Room rot?
2: No, we were going to a specific place for a reason. Mm-hmm. Like we're going here because we're going to Disney World and SeaWorld, or we're going here because we're going to Six Flags.
1: So was it kind of the opposite?
2: The room was just a place to touch base at the end of the day and sleep.
1: That is so funny. You know why? It depends on the kind of parents. It depends on the adults in the situation leading, because your parents, their idea, Murphy, of vacation was to just stop and listen to the waves.
0: Which was smart. I mean, they worked hard, so
1: right. And so yours, Sam, see as much as you can see and do what you can do. You paid for the luxury to be there.
2: Yeah, we ran until we couldn't run anymore.
1: So has that affected the way you vacation today? Let's do a little therapy. Has that affected the way you vacation today, Murphy?
0: Well, since you and I vacation together, Jody, you know, I think we balance pretty well.
1: We do. We do a really good combo of room rot and I got to get out of this room.
0: Yeah.
1: Sort of a thing. What about you, Sam?
2: I got to do stuff just because paying the money, whether you fly or drive, you're playing all the, you know, I don't want to just sit there.
0: Yeah. Right.
2: I could do that at home.
0: Correct.
1: Yeah, but there's something, I will say this, in favor of a little bit of room rot, there's something different about sitting somewhere else where you can get room service and you don't necessarily have to be worrying about a dryer buzzer going off.
2: Yeah.
1: Room rotting on vacation is a little more relaxing than rotting at home. Yeah. Coming up at 6:53, things to know to start your day. But coming up next, Sam has music news.
2: Yeah, I'm going to let you know how a baby kangaroo and a police officer inspired this year's biggest song.
3: Three good reasons to not hit snooze. Murphy, Sam, and Jody.
4: Huntsville's greatest hits.

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1: Scott Music News.
2: This is a crazy story that Miranda Lambert tells about the song, the biggest hit song this summer, I guess, Choosing Texas from Ella Langley that she helped co-write.
3: She's from Texas, I can tell.
4: It sounds like a Miranda song, too, so yeah.
2: By the way, she put out her new album last Friday, and there's a duet on there with Ella. They got back together for that one. But the story behind Choosing Texas, Miranda says, and she said this a few times, so it must be legit. She was driving her car. She had her dog on the seat next to her. Uh-huh. And for some reason, she hasn't explained this, she had a baby kangaroo in the back seat. Okay? And I don't know if she was going too fast or what the reason was, but she got pulled over by the police.
4: Of course.
2: And the lady cop walked up to the car, you know, and she's got Texas plates on the car.
4: Mm-hmm.
2: And the police officer says, well, she's from Texas, I can tell.
4: Yeah.
2: And Miranda goes,
0: That was the inspiration right there, huh?
4: Yeah. It is such a great, timeless country song.
2: And when she got a chance pulled over or wherever she went to, she said it took about 30 minutes to put it all together.
4: Yeah.
0: Wow.
4: When it's right and it's meant to be, it is served up to you on a platter. You got to get it down right then. Cool.
2: Kelly Clarkson, I guess, proven this weekend it's not too early for Christmas music because she's on tour right now. Show's done.
4: Yeah.
2: She was at Providence College this weekend, and the audience started screaming at her that they wanted her to sing Underneath the Tree, her Christmas song.
4: Best song.
2: She looks at the band because it's like, we're not ready for this, but she decided, you know what? I'll do it anyway. Here you go.
4: Her best song.
2: And you can hear the audience, they all just, everybody's singing.
4: Yes.
0: Yeah.
4: So, yay.
2: Never too early for
4: Christmas.
2: Look,
4: she could do a Christmas concert in the future.
0: And obviously the band had no issue playing the song,
2: yeah,
0: which is great.
2: Jump right on it. And if you are a Rolling Stones fan, some kind of bummer news about them going on tour. And you'll be surprised at the reason for this, too. Ronnie Wood says, yeah, me and Mick, we're ready to roll. We want to go on tour in 2027, but you know who doesn't?
4: Keith. Well.
2: Keith is ready to start slowing down.
4: Oh.
0: No, they are all in their 80s.
2: I know.
0: Mid-80s at that.
2: But
0: you
2: Keith
0: know?
2: Richards, man, he's going to lift like to 200.
4: Yeah, that's an epic problem right there. Coming up next, your Hollywood Outsider.
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1: It's Murphy, Sam, and Jody. I took Murphy into Bath and Body Works the other day, and I just prepared myself because Murphy around things that smell good is usually a high price tag. And so I was running in at this time of the year. One of my favorite things they do are the Halloween spooky scents. They have one called Vampire Blood, and I love it.
2: Is that a red candle?
1: No. I'm talking about body wash.
2: Oh.
1: You guys are candles. I'm body products.
2: Is the body wash red?
1: Yeah.
3: Yeah, and it smells good, too.
1: It's called Vampire Blood. And then the other one I've never bought before is called Ghoul Friend. And it smells really sweet, too. Like, mm-hmm. The first forward fragrance there is like a strawberry. But there's dark berries in it, too. So anyway, I was just rolling in. I even said, you can just drop me at the door. He's like, no, I'm going to park and come in. So I roll in. I grab my Vampire Blood and my Ghoul Friend. And he rolls in, and we're there for a while. Because Murphy likes to smell all the things.
3: They always have a dude scent that, you know, that works. They've got like three or four new guy scents.
2: Yeah.
1: Yeah, they have lots. You guys should go together. You guys can hang out for hours in Bath.
3: Really?
1: And Body
3: Is that Works. What you think?
2: See, I'm just the opposite. I know what I'm going to get at Bath and Body Works.
1: Oh, you don't smell around?
2: No. I mean, it's like there are certain candles I like.
1: Yes.
2: If they introduce something new, I might sniff
1: one.
2: Oh,
1: yeah, you should.
2: There's a group of candles I like for my house, so I just hit the thing and get out.
1: Okay. Well,
3: wow, man, I'm surprised to hear that because I thought, I mean, as somebody who loves good smells too,
1: you guys are
3: I would
1: so
3: think
1: different.
3: You'd take your time.
1: So Murphy took his time, but it was fine, and I bought like body washes and some antibacterial stuff because it was, sorry to tell you this, I think it's over now, Sam, but everything was 50% off in the store, the whole store.
2: Oh, they'll have another sale next week.
1: Oh, I know. But Murphy only bought one thing. Murphy, you showed such restraint. I couldn't believe it.
3: Well, the reason I showed restraint is because, you know, I mean, look, I love Bath and Body Works, but the packaging up of all the body washes and those things, you have to buy a lot to save money. You know what I mean? It's like the single price tag is a lot on one thing, but if you do the whole six for whatever, you know.
1: That wasn't happening, though.
3: No,
1: you didn't
3: it wasn't
1: have to
3: happening.
1: Do any of that magic math.
3: No. It was so I just walked out with my mahogany teak wood and called it a day.
1: The intense candle, the mahogany teak wood.
2: One wick or three wick?
1: I think
3: it's three.
2: All right.
1: It's intense.
2: Serious.
1: Girlfriends. Coming up next, three things to know today.
4: 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Looking for Auburn football? That's moved down the hall to 106.1 WTAK. Auburn football lives on WTAK this fall. Don't miss a snap this fall. 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
1: The River.
0: Here's
1: three things to know today.
2: Number one, it's late in the hurricane season, but we're still in the season. The National Hurricane Center says this low pressure over the southwestern Gulf is producing some disorganized showers and thunderstorms, and we're expecting a tropical depression to form by the middle of the week, and it's got an 80% chance of forming over the next 7 days. So it's time to be keeping your eyes open on the Gulf. Late in the season. Number two, Target has released their Bullseye top toys list for the season.
3: Oh, yeah.
2: For the Christmas season. And by the way, this is the biggest digital holiday kids catalog they've ever done so far. Log on and feast your eyes, kids. I would love a page turner myself. But anyway, 500 toys.
3: Oh.
2: Barbie Dreamhouse is in there. Fisher-Price Little People Ultimate Mountain Playset. There are STEM toys. And also just builder things like the Lego Star Wars scaled Darth Vader minifigure.
3: Yeah.
2: Go check him out. It's time to start looking at all of that and wishing. And number three, today is National Taco Day. Happens to land on the Tuesday. Mm-hmm. Loving that. 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
3: Yeah, if you can't find free tacos, there's at least a BOGO deal or something.
2: Yeah, you know, two tacos is always better than one, right? Also,
3: yeah.
2: Croctober on our website at murphysamandjody.com. 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
1: Love connecting with you and look for us tonight on Girl Talk Tuesday. Well, just me. The guys aren't usually there.
2: Yeah.
0: Well, if you want me to, I'll pop in every now and then, as you know.
1: We'll do Facebook Girl Talk Tuesday tonight.
0: I can hang with the girls.
1: I know.
0: We got an email, Jody, and this is one. This is so up your alley.
1: Okay.
0: I'm surprised that you didn't know about this. It's from Kitty. And
1: Hi, Kitty says,
0: I thought you might like to know about Critter Vision on YouTube.
1: What?
0: Especially if you visit the site at night, you'll see lots of wildlife. She says, I counted about 16 raccoons, two deer, and a possum just now.
1: Oh,
0: there's
1: cool.
0: Also an armadillo that comes to eat peanut butter.
1: Aww.
0: I think spell correct got her on that one. It says there's an amarillo that comes to eat peanut butter.
1: Aww, that's so cute.
0: And an occasional fox or two. Check it out. And
1: oh
0: so
1: God.
0: I did. This is the first time I've gone to the YouTube channel. So he's a South Carolina guy.
1: Mm-hmm.
0: He lives on St. John's Island outside of Charleston.
1: Mm-hmm.
0: And it's a live camera. So it's streaming constantly. And right now,
1: there are
0: cardinals, you know, in there.
1: Yeah.
0: But
1: there's always so much to see. And that is up my alley, Kitty. There's something about every time I go on a walk, I find and see the critters. You know why? Because I look for them. I'm a country girl at heart. I was raised in the country, and it was one of the things that I enjoyed most with my dad. We'd spend time together just waiting for wildlife to come. And there's always so much going on. You just have to look for it.
0: Well, and so they have 4 feeding troughs, 5 water troughs, a bird feeder, a squirrel feeder, a couple of other. I mean, it's designed to bring all sorts of wildlife, and it's just a static camera shot, cute as can be.
1: I'm looking at it now. Thank you for this, Kitty. Yeah, and it depends on the time of the day. There are different times of day that are more active for wildlife, and it's what you think.
2: Oh,
1: you guessed it.
2: Fun.
1: It's like morning and then evening when it's about to change is my favorite part. Mm-hmm. Like walking at sunset. I mean, I see raccoons. I see owls. We see all kinds of things.
0: He's got 52,000 subscribers, and he's smart too. He or she is smart and has turned
1: Critter
0: it into a store because they've got merch and all that kind of stuff you can buy also.
2: Yeah. They haven't had any Bigfoot sightings, have they?
1: No, thanks for bringing that up, Sam. But
2: just asking.
1: It's Critter Vision. Thank you, Kitty. Send us anything anytime. MurphySamAndJody.com.
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1: Morning Pick Me Up Time, guys. I want to tell you this story about this girl. I mean, children really show us the way, and this story will remind you that whatever you introduce your children to is what they're going to see and learn in the world. So this girl in Phoenix, she was 7 years old when she first started volunteering at, it's called Nourish Phoenix. It's one of the food banks there.
2: Yeah.
1: And she would see, you know, she was there just doing whatever she could do to help. 7 years old. So she saw all this, and she would see families come in to grab things and get things that they needed. And one of the biggest things that she was noticed that wasn't there, there wasn't enough of, was diapers.
3: I just feel like diapers are such an overlooked thing.
1: She saw lots of families come in. Well, she's 12 years old now, and so she started doing these diaper drives. When she was seven back then, she thought, let's just let the community know there's a shortage of diapers. These families are coming in, and they want diapers first and foremost. The first year she did it, she came up with about 7,000.
2: Wow.
1: Right? She's 12 now, and she delivered a U-Haul truck full of diapers to Nourish the other day.
3: I mean, we had so many diapers. Like, you could barely walk around our house.
0: I bet.
1: Yeah. And so, like, you know, like, local news organizations have talked to her. She's kind of viral. And that's where I found her.
3: If we have the ability to give people something that they might not have or need, it's really important to do that.
0: That's a giving heart, you know?
1: No kidding.
0: And kids are the ones that they sometimes wind up seeing it first. It's amazing.
1: I mean, yeah, it's so no done. I don't think anybody had ever done a diaper drive there before.
2: It's amazing that she's done this for 5 years and she's still only 12.
1: I know. She's a middle schooler.
2: Yeah.
1: And so she just started asking, you know, in the community, and people would drop off diapers of all different sizes and brands and all that. And she brought them all to Nourish. And then they had to do this whole thing where they were organizing. I mean, more volunteers had to come in and help with all the diapers. Yeah. Her mom had a little something to say, of course.
3: My little girl, she has just such a big heart. She just, like, loves helping and giving back.
1: By the way, her name is Sloan, and I thought, she's 12 years old. I wonder if her mom was inspired by Sloan from Breaking Bad. Because I remember thinking, what a cool name. Anyway,
0: I wonder how many U-Hauls are going to be showing up by the time she's 18.
1: Right, because she probably will continue. So shout out to Sloan. That's your morning pick-me-up.
0: Coming up next, Jody has your Hollywood Outsider.
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1: The River. We introduced dark showers to you earlier this year, and boy, it's a part of my life now at night when I take a shower before bed. I do a dark shower. There's only like a small light in the bathroom on, and I'm showering in the dark. And it's fantastic for the senses. It really calms you down.
0: Well, we have a pretty intense light in our shower, too. So when it's on,
1: up for days.
0: You got to see what you're cleaning.
1: So last night, you know that... Actually, I don't think that you do. Murphy, you know, last night I took a bath instead. And I sort of did a dark bath because I didn't turn the light on over my little tub. Mm-hmm. And so I'm in there and something happened that I think would have had a lot of people jumping straight out, cartoon-like, screaming, running. But I just handled it calmly. You know, I was minding my own, bathing with my new body wash called Vampire Blood. Smells so good.
0: Sounds like a Halloween story building here.
1: You were aware I was in the tub. You kept walking in and out. It was, you know, the lighting was really low.
0: Smelled good, too.
1: It was calm, right? And had a candle burning and all the things. And at one point, I'm lathering up and I look over and I see something moving in the water with me. And I'm like, what is this? And at a closer look, it was a spider.
0: Oh.
1: Yeah, that had gone from the edge of the tub on the other side of me to like in the water.
2: He jumped.
1: And I'm not scared of spiders. If it was a gecko, I would have gone out the window.
0: Yeah. You're not crazy about roaches either, so.
1: No, I'm crazy about any of it, but I just calmly took a tissue. I had a little napkin, you know, Kleenex box near, and I just grabbed him and then I flew through him and flicked him like out on the floor so I could deal with him later. But I thought to myself, that would have been a horrific story for some of my girlfriends.
0: Yeah.
1: Spiders are a thing for so many.
0: I'm glad you didn't jump. That's a dangerous place to start trying to jump and moving quickly from a tub.
1: I didn't.
0: Bad things can happen.
2: Well, what happened when you got out? Was he still there?
1: Oh, he's dead.
2: I took
1: care of him with the Kleenex. Okay. Sorry. And I have a girlfriend who does not kill spiders when she sees them. She thinks that they're good luck. Did you know that? Ever heard of that?
0: Well, they do eat other things for you. So.
1: Correct.
0: Coming up next, three things to know today.
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1: Here's three things to know today.
2: Number one, this is so fun, so I have to lead with it here at football season. A third of football fans believe that you believe your ritual really affects the outcome of the game, your superstitions.
3: Yeah.
2: I love this so much. The number one being lucky clothing.
0: Yeah. I refused to take a shirt off last weekend.
2: Yeah, for
0: that reason.
3: Did it work?
0: No.
2: Watching games in the same place and then eating the same food or snack, also like the second one. And some of them run deep and long. Some of them are passed on through parents, you know, to kids and through generations. Number two, fall is here, and it really is the season of nostalgia. You know, we crave comfort food at this time of the year, and we watch old movies, and we think about the good old days. That's all completely normal. It's memory triggers. It's the time of the year that triggers all of this for us. The sights, the smells, the routines, football, et cetera.
3: Christmas
2: is coming.
3: Yeah.
2: For some, it's a small loss because, you know, time is moving forward and summer is gone. But for most of us, we love it. We love some fall. And number three, I wondered why I was seeing him on my social media. His name is Robert Kelker Kelly, and he was best known for playing Bo Brady on Days of Our Lives. He passed away. He was only 62. He died at his home.
3: Was that Bo and Hope?
2: That was Bo. Bo and Hope.
1: You're up to date. Three things to know today.
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0: 100.3 The River, Huntsville's greatest hits.
1: Sam's
0: with Murphy,
1: always
0: Sam,
1: up
0: and
1: on
0: Jody.
1: The new eats. He's the food dude.
2: Today is National Taco Day, so that means we got some deals, around your favorite taco places.
3: And Tuesday.
2: Taco Tuesday, no less. $2 tacos at Moe's.
3: Yeah.
2: You can get up to three there. Torchy's has a BOGO deal if you're a rewards member. My favorite is Chewy's. If you go in dressed as a taco, you get a free meal.
3: Wow, okay.
0: You would just sit outside of Chewy's to watch that, wouldn't you, Sam?
2: Yeah. Taco Bell, obviously, they've got some deals going on, but they're dropping a new sauce on us today. They partnered with Duolingo.
3: Yeah.
2: And it's a Duo Habanero.
3: Okay.
2: Ooh, it's a new habanero. It's a green one, and it's got the little owl on there as well.
3: The Duolingo owl. That's different and unexpected, but good for them.
2: Yeah, and they have a phrase in 9 different languages. So I guess if you're into Duolingo, you'll know what those phrases actually say.
3: Crazy.
2: I'm sure it's something hot. This is kind of odd. Cup Noodles is releasing vampire noodles for Halloween.
3: Yeah, now.
2: They're a hot garlic chicken noodle.
3: Uh-huh.
2: But when you add the water to it, it turns the noodles red.
3: Oh.
2: Yeah, spooky. Apparently, it's beet-based coloring.
3: Great. I love it.
2: You get red noodles there.
3: You could cook that and put it on a plate for your carport haunted house.
0: Yeah.
3: Whatever.
2: Do that one where you put them in the box and say, stick your hand in the box. Feel the brains.
3: Gross.
2: Buffalo Wild Wings also has a Fright Feast menu. Double garlic wings.
3: Yeah.
2: Keep the vampires away.
3: Got it.
0: Okay.
2: And black garlic glazed cheese curds.
3: To keep the vampires away.
2: Yeah, also. Skittles, speaking of Halloween, new candy for you from Skittles. It's called Gummy Crystals. Okay, picture a Skittles.
3: Yes.
2: But it's gummy.
3: Nice.
2: And then on the outside, it's got crunchy little crystals that are like...
3: Pop?
2: They're regular, but they're like the sour, super sour, tangy.
3: So you have the sour before you have the sweet.
2: Yeah.
3: Okay.
2: It's almost like a sour warhead there.
3: Okay, got it.
2: And Ocean Spray. They got something new for Thanksgiving this year. 3 new products. Cranberry cider. It's a new drink.
3: Oh, that sounds lovely.
2: They also have a new flavor of craisins, sour apple.
3: Okay, yeah.
2: And this one, I don't know why we didn't have it before, but they've had it in the UK, cranberry spread. It's just a little jar of cranberry spread. I'm sure there's extra sugar added or something, but...
3: Yeah.
0: That sounds good.
2: Yeah.
3: Put it on a crumpet. Or around here, you can put it on a biscuit.
2: Yeah, please.
3: Thank you, food dude.
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0: And yesterday in Three Things to Know, Jody, you introduced us to a new vacation term called room rotting.
1: Rotting, yeah. Where you go and you stay in the hotel and you sleep and you order room service and you binge watch shows or read and you just stay in the room.
0: Yeah. And you said, you know, so that there are those that say, well, look, do it all in balance, right? I mean, you know, don't just leave town, camp out in your room, don't do anything else. Get out, enjoy and soak up. But I remember as a kid, my parents, they were insistent that, you know, now we were going to the beach. So, you know, there's that. You know, you've got great scenery in front of you. But their whole thing is, we're not leaving here. We paid for the room. So we're going to use the room.
1: So you did room rot growing up.
0: Yeah, that was, you know, my parents. So that meant like, I mean, yeah, we'd go out to eat or something, but there was really kind of not a whole lot of else, other things going on until we finally got older, you know.
1: Well,
0: but I want to go souvenir shop. I want to go, you know.
1: It depends on who you are, right? Were your vacations that way, Sam? Were your parents that way? Room rot?
2: No, we were going to a specific place for a reason. Mm-hmm. Like we're going here because we're going to Disney World and SeaWorld, or we're going here because we're going to Six Flags.
1: So was it kind of the opposite?
2: The room was just a place to touch base at the end of the day and sleep.
1: That is so funny. You know why? It depends on the kind of parents. It depends on the adults in the situation leading, because your parents, their idea, Murphy, of vacation was to just stop and listen to the waves.
0: Which was smart. I mean, they worked hard, so yeah.
1: Right. And so yours, Sam, see as much as you can see and do what you can do. You paid for the luxury to be there.
2: Yeah, we ran until we couldn't run anymore.
1: So has that affected the way you vacation today? Let's do a little therapy. Has that affected the way you vacation today, Murphy?
0: Well, since you and I vacation together, Jody, you know, I think we balance pretty well.
1: We do. We do a really good combo of room rot and I got to get out of this room.
0: Yeah.
1: Sort of a thing. What about you, Sam?
2: I got to do stuff just because paying the money, whether you fly or drive, you're playing all the, you know.
1: Yeah.
2: I don't want to just sit there.
0: Right.
2: I could do that at home.
0: Correct.
1: Yeah, but there's something, I will say this, in favor of a little bit of room rot, there's something different about sitting somewhere else where you can get room service and you don't necessarily have to be worrying about a dryer buzzer going off.
2: Yeah.
1: Room rotting on vacation is a little more relaxing than rotting at home. Yeah.

0: Good morning. 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
1: I took Murphy into Bath & Body Works the other day, and I just prepared myself because Murphy around things that smell good is usually a high price tag. And so I was running in. At this time of the year, one of my favorite things they do are the Halloween spooky scents. They have one called Vampire Blood, and I love it.
2: Is that a red candle?
1: No. I'm talking about body wash.
2: Oh.
1: You guys are candles. I'm body products.
2: Is the body wash red?
1: Yeah.
0: Yeah, and it smells good, too.
1: It's called Vampire Blood. And then the other one I've never bought before is called Ghoul Friend. And it smells really sweet, too. Like, mm-hmm. The first forward fragrance there is like a strawberry. But there's dark berries in it, too. So anyway, I was just rolling in. Ivan said, you can just drop me at the door. He's like, no, I'm going to park and come in. So I roll in. I grab my Vampire Blood and my Ghoul Friend. And he rolls in, and we're there for a while. Because Murphy likes to smell all the things.
0: Just well, like you know, they always have a dude scent that, you know, that works. They've got like three or four new guy scents.
2: Yeah.
1: Yeah, they have lots. You guys should go together. You guys can hang out for hours in Bath &
0: Body Works. Is that what you think?
2: See, I'm just the opposite. I know what I'm going to get at Bath & Body Works.
1: Oh, you don't smell around?
2: No. I mean, it's like there are certain candles I like.
1: Yes.
2: If they introduce something new, I might sniff
1: one. Oh, yeah,
2: one,
1: you should.
2: There's a group of candles I like for my house. So I just hit the thing and get out.
1: Okay. Well,
0: wow. Man, I'm surprised to hear that because I thought, as somebody who loves good smells too,
1: you guys are so different.
0: I would think you'd take your time.
1: So Murphy took his time, but it was fine. And I bought like body washes and some antibacterial stuff because it was, sorry to tell you this, I think it's over now, Sam, but everything was 50% off in the store, the whole store.
2: Oh, they'll have another sale next week.
1: Oh, I know. But Murphy only bought one thing. Murphy, you showed such restraint. I couldn't believe it.
0: Well, the reason I showed restraint is because, you know, I mean, look, I love Bath & Body Works, but the packaging up of all the body washes and those things, you have to buy a lot to save money. You know what I mean? It's like the single price tag is a lot on one thing, but if you do the whole six for whatever, you know.
1: That wasn't happening, though.
0: No,
1: you didn't
0: it wasn't
1: have to
0: happening.
1: Do any of that magic math.
0: No. It was so all, I just walked out with my mahogany teak wood and called it a day.
1: The intense candle, the mahogany teak wood.
2: One wick or three wick?
1: I think
0: it's three.
2: All right.
1: It's intense. Yeah.
2: Serious.
1: Girlfriend.
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Now that it's after 10 o'clock, it's me, Martha Quinn, on hand to get you through your Tuesday workday with chances for you to win $1,000 cash every hour. Halloween is coming up. You know what that means. Thanksgiving and Christmas and everything else is right around the corner. So this is an excellent time to pick up some extra cash. I'll tell you more in about 8 minutes. I'll just let the boys of summer and that Deadhead sticker on Don Henley's

Huntsville's greatest hits, 100.3 The River. Thanks for hanging with me, Martha Quinn, as we get the Tuesday workday going. Every day, somebody gets their Pilates teacher certification, or you might have finished a painting you've been working on. That's totally awesome news. 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

0: 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Stand by for your Tuesday morning to get rocked by Tears for Fears in just a few minutes. My name is Martha Quinn. Every day right here, I turn to you and say, what's totally awesome? Like, maybe you found a new and improved way to listen to the station.
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0: Woohoo! That totally awesome news is contagious. 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Thank you so much for letting me know. Appreciate you reaching out. 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

0: 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Martha Quinn here. You've got chances throughout the day to win $1,000. If you've wondered what you would do with that money, check out Sam's plan.
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0: 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Congratulations, Sam. Your next shot at winning $1,000 is right around the corner. 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

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I'm Martha Quinn. Did you sleep well last night? If not, if you tossed and turned, there's something you could eat with your dinner tonight that could help you out. Find out in just a few. Right now, it's Kenny Loggins.

introduced the world to the soundtrack of a generation, and she's still hitting play. 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
3: Today's mixtape made by Nick in Milwaukee is about to get started. 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Okay, Nick found three songs that have something in common. It's a really good variety of songs. I'm going to play all three. See if you can tell the linking detail. We'll start.

0: 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For the second song, we go to 1982. This is the Weather Girls.
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of Murphy, Sam, and Jody. 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Amazon Prime Day is today and tomorrow. Martha Quinn here. 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

0: 100.3 The River, Huntsville's greatest hits. As you and me, Martha Quinn, head towards 1 o'clock this Tuesday, let me ask you, has somebody helped you out recently? Put them in the spotlight of love. Shout them out. That's a perfect example of the type of news you're invited to share every day with me. You're totally awesome news.
1: I want to send a shout out to Amy. She is the after school gal that found my son's backpack and put it at the front desk for us to pick up this morning. So I wanted to send her a shout out because she saved the day. Thanks, Amy.
0: Amy, you came through. When your kid loses their backpack with all their homework and their water bottle and their lunchbox in there, you definitely want that back. 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

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In just a few minutes, you will hear the 1 o'clock keyword announcement. 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

It's that time of year when you use the seat heater and the air conditioning on the same day. 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

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Once you do that, if your phone rings after, answer it. It could be us saying, you won $1,000. Here's Cutting Crew.

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0: 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You pick up $1,000 cash. Mindy rocks out with us here. She won a grand.
1: That's so awesome.
0: Congratulations and thank you for listening, Mindy. It's Halloween season. Stock up on decorations with $1,000 that could get you a lot. The next keyword you hear,

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And she's still here playing them. The Martha Quinn Show. 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

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The next $1,000 keyword is on the way. 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

100.3, the River, Huntsville's greatest hits. It seems like the old-time rock and rollers are making a lot of news these days. And in 7 minutes, I'm going to tell you what I know about two big supergroups. Don't go away. Here's Survivor.

0: 100.3 The River, Huntsville's greatest hits. I'm Dan McClain. We've got some old-time rock and roll news for you here today. And the first one has to do with Queen. Brian May says that Queen is done touring. They're not going to do it anymore. He's put the hammer down on that and says that they will not go back out on the road again. He says he's got too many other great things to do. I guess he's got grandchildren and great-grandchildren, and he's an astrophysicist, and he's got a lot of that kind of stuff going on. I don't know what he's doing at this stage of his life with astrophysics, but anyway, to each his own. And the other news today is there was a Twitter video out with Steven Tyler putting letters up on the Hollywood Bowl marquee to spell out Aerosmith and Friends, and the dates October 29th and November the 1st beneath it. So that's out there floating around. You might want to go check that out, you Aerosmith, Steven Tyler fans.
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1: Billy Joel, Saturday, October the 17th at the Von Braun Center Concert Hall. 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

Green, Another One Bites the Dust, 100.3 The River, Huntsville's Greatest Hits. I mentioned a little while ago, Brian May says they're not touring anymore. He's got a life to live. He's an astrophysicist, which still amazes me. I wonder if he ever comes here to Huntsville to hang out with the other smart people here. He should. Here's

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Sweet Home Alabama, Tuscaloosa, Saturday. We've got Georgia coming to town and College Game Day, too. Man, what a big weekend it's going to be here in the state of Alabama. 100.3 The River, Huntsville's greatest hits. This is Alanis Morissette.

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Michael Jackson, rock with you. 100.3 The River, Huntsville's greatest hits. It's getting darker earlier here, and we've got a meteor shower kicking off tonight, running through the weekend. The Draconid meteor shower, which could produce 5 meteors an hour, which isn't a whole lot, but it's worth getting out there and looking for. We've got clear skies all

100.3 The River, Huntsville's greatest hits. I'm Dan McClain. So something that scared me probably more than ghosts when I was a kid, and darkness. And I'm going to talk about that because it's still in this world and it could be an issue. Don't go anywhere.

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0: 100.3 The River, Huntsville's greatest hits, and Dan McLean. So I was checking up on the news today, and there was one story that caught my eye about quicksand, and it stems from my childhood. There were two things that scared me growing up because of all the shows that I watched, Tarzan and all the westerns, and it was quicksand and tumbleweeds. And you know, come to find out, neither one of them is as dangerous as I thought they were. But they have instructions on how to get out of quicksand. And they say it's not as bad as you think. If you panic, and that's always what they told us as a kid, don't panic. You try to get your legs out first. And then you kind of, you know, swim your way across the top to get out of the quicksand. And you kind of spread your weight out evenly. But if you kick your feet down at the bottom and try to swim that way with your feet down, yeah, it's curtains. Anyway, it still scares me talking about it and thinking about it right now. Oh, there's probably quicksand around here, and I don't even know where it is.
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4: 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Looking for Auburn football? That's moved down the hall to 1061 WTAK. Auburn football lives on WTAK this fall. 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

Roxette, It Must Have Been Love on 100.3 The River, Huntsville's greatest hits. 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

0: 100.3, the River, Huntsville's greatest hits. Dan McClain taking you home, hanging here till 7 o'clock tonight. We've got Boston, Wilson Phillips, Bob Seger, and the Silver Bullet Band. And what about some Tone Lock? Don't go anywhere.
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0: Mr. Broken Wings, 100.3 The River, Huntsville's greatest hit. Something fun to do for the kids. 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Take them fishing tomorrow at Hayes Nature Preserve from 9 until noon on Wednesday at the Bar Lake over there. 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So check it out tomorrow at Hayes Nature Preserve, 9 to noon.
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6: A red alert in Madison and a closure on Huntsville-Browns Ferry Road. Both east and westbound lanes between Mooresville Road and Burr Green Road. And this is also creating very heavy traffic. And it's going to be closed for at least the next hour. And we also have a crash on Highway 231 northbound before Elkwood Section Road. From the traffic center, Tammy Thomas.
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100.3, The River, Huntsville's Greatest Hits. It's a little bit of trivia to leave you with here today that I had forgotten about. It was 35 years ago in 1991 that Elizabeth Taylor married for the 8th time Larry Fortensky, a construction worker. And the